Everybody low with a love song that he made. Find the streetlight, steps out of the shade, says something like, you and me, babe, how about it? Juliet says, hey, it's Romeo, you nearly give me a heart attack.

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1: Big knuckles and rice. 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Y ahora vamos a endulzar un poquito este tiempo de radio con la gigantesca Nina Simone. I want a little sugar in my bowl. Quiero un azucarillo en mi taza.

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0: Pasta, Fazula, Tallulah. 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
0: 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Talking Candy Bar Blues, con Peter, Paul and Mary.
3: Bought a candy bar the other day, only ate half, gonna throw the rest away. When I saw this kid playing in the street, I said, hey kid, you want something to eat? He said, what? I said, candy, son. He said, help! And then he started to run. I stood there, watching him go. Half a bar of chocolate, running down my fingers. Well, the kid comes back in a minute or two, but his mom's with him and the neighbors too, and they got the kid scared. It's plain to see. They say, which one done it? He points at me. He says, him. I say, what do you mean? He says, you. And then he starts to scream, and I'm standing. Everybody's looking. Everybody's staring at me. Howdy doody. Y'all waiting for the bus? A little late, isn't it? Anybody got a watch? We got to see how late it is. I got a better idea. Let's find somebody with a watch and stare at him. Well, some start picking up baseball bats and the others are pulling the pins from their hats. I think this thing's gone a little too far. Hell, I only offered him a candy bar. I say, wait. Say, what are you doing? They say, pre-birth, the kid's life is ruined. Oh, well, then you better check what he's chewing. I have the feeling he's in the middle of a bubblegum orgy. Well, they're coming at me and I'm backing away, and then I hear this policeman say, are you positive he's the right man? I quick flip the candy bar out of my hand. He says, show me. I says, show you what? He says, the candy bar, you degenerate. And he grabs me. He grabs both my hands. Pretty easy to see which hand's got the chocolate. Well, I've had some troubled times before, but none like the trip from the candy store. Sympathize with the kid, all right. Somebody's nice to you, probably ain't right. I'll grow up, I'll learn the way. I'll learn so that the later days will be prosperous. Chocolate covered.
0: Talking Candy Bar Blues con Peter, Paul and Mary. Y ahora una receta para la depresión. Un helado de chocolate, un sábado por la noche, o el día que cuadre. 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
0: Woman, I'm steaming, yeah, really screaming.

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